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It's Stacy, and C101 welcomes to the Alamo Dome, San Antonio, September 29th. 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

0: Corpus Christi's rock station. It's C101. Evanescence, who will you follow? It's Stacey hanging with you on this iHeart station. Now, Evanescence, their new album, Sanctuary, came out just a few weeks ago. I forget if the tour actually kicked off before the album came out. I always feel like that's a cheap move whenever you're going to support a new album. And then all these people didn't get to hear any of the new songs that you're going to inevitably play. That's beside the point, but Evanescence going strong with Spirit Box on a lot of these dates and Nova Twins as well. Big tour.
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It's C101. It's not confidential, but a little confusing. It's Stacey hanging with you, falling in reverse now. It's Two Bad Guys.

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C101 rocks. Off, make yourself. 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How are you doing? 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

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It's Stacy, and if you're going to watch Independence Day, just, you know, tis the season. Is Disclosure Day a sequel to that? No. I've heard rumblings of it. I have not seen it, but if you want to see Disclosure Day, just given the times, that's in theaters. But also, all the other movies, man. Toy Story 5 still crushing it at the box office. Minions and Monsters is new for the kids. Young Washington, another new movie. Quite the historical drama if you want to go catch a flick.

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1: It's Stacey, and some fun facts from Metallica. You know the song Escape off of Ride the Lightning? I love Ride the Lightning. It's one of my favorite albums of theirs, but, you know, the Life of My Own, Live My Own Way. They played it live for the first time in 2012, and they haven't played it since because of a very lackluster live performance. Apparently, they added the song Escape to Ride the Lightning because of label pressure, and it was quite the last-minute addition, and the band didn't even want it. I almost don't like hearing about that stuff. Here, I'm a fan, and I like your work. Don't hate on it, boys.
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4: 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Then Coach Steven Jackson and the DMV Trilogy look to take down the undefeated Dallas Power, led by Coach Nancy Lieberman and Captain Greg Monroe. 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
1: STP, on their way to you. It's big empty now. 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

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Just watch the music video for that one not too long ago. I mean, it's kind of etched in your brain, right? You know, you can't really tell what's going on. Are they in a wrestling ring? Are they? What's your best memory of it? Man, was it a great cover, though. And I actually had somebody reach out that I couldn't tell what their age was, but my guess is that they were a little bit on the younger side. They thought that Alien Ant Farm wrote the song.

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0: 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It's Stacy hanging with you. Lots of movies in theaters if you're going to go catch a flick. Minions and Monsters, that's new for the kids. More Minions and probably very little dialogue. That's the Minion way. Toy Story 5, still doing really, really well. I'll eventually see it with my well-behaved five-year-old. And Jackass Best and Last, would love to see that one too, if I can get a sitter for said five-year-old. And Scary Movie 6, because, you know, it wouldn't be this century without tons of sequels.
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And all across the country, intense summer storms, tornadoes, flash flooding, cars floating in streets. I mean, if you watch ABC News or whoever, you'll see it. 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

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It's Stacey hanging with you, and here we go off the Suicide Squad soundtrack. Now, you know what movie I never did see is any of the Suicide Squad. I don't even know how many there were, at least the one. And I feel like I've seen it, though, because every Halloween, there's like six girls that dress up like Harley Quinn. Heathens, 21 Pilots.

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It's Stacy, and welcoming to the Hilliard Center, December 17th, through October. It's actually the 20th anniversary of Foiled Tour. 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

0: 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It's C101. It's Stacy and 1997's finest, Romy and Michelle. Their high school reunion, they're making a sequel. Mira Sorvino and Lisa Kudrow reprising their roles as Romy and Michelle. And that makes for a very happy Stacy. Look, I'm not the biggest fan of sequels, but this far apart, you got the same girls just probably trying to have fun again. I'm all for it.
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1: It's Stacy hanging with you, and I haven't gotten many updates on Lit, and I'm chasing down those royalties. 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

C101 rocks. Is that a threat trapped? It's Stacey with you. Happy Thursday. Onward to Friday. I mean, if you want to start calling it Friday, I don't think, let me check with my... Nope. Boss doesn't care. Ice Nine Kills, twisting the knife.

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It's Stacey hanging with you, and we got a lot of tours happening, you know, like the Shed shows and such. Motley Crue, they're going to be out of Extreme pretty soon here, and Rob Zombie teaming up with another dark heart, Marilyn Manson.

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Welcome to the Alamo Dome, San Antonio, September 16th, 2026. 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

0: Corpus Christi's Rock Station, C101. It's Stacy. Thanks for hanging out. Now, Breaking Benjamin, my favorite album of theirs, Saturate, which came out in 2002, indeed turns 24 years old this year. I remember seeing them perform Skin on Craig Kilborn.
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C101 rocks off the double disc Stadium Arcadium, which turned 20 years old just a couple months back. I had that one, man. 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Wore it out, though. My favorite tune of all time off said album, Storm in a Teacup. Trying to be a lady butcher walking like a sauerkraut. Oh, Anthony Kiedis revealing secrets of my heart. I told

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It's C101. It's Stacy, and on a Friday night, I'm able to get to a few new tunes. What is it? It's a Thursday night, isn't it? Shoot. We're jumping ahead. It's Thursday. Sorry. Your radio DJ sometimes knows things. Ava Under Fire. This one with Maria Brink on it. It's called Villainous.

Corpus Christi's rock station. It's C101. It's Stacy and Rise Against, The Sufferer and The Witness. Turned 20 this year. One of my favorites from that band. And they're doing another little leg, fall tour.

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I'm Shroom. 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
1: Green Day's upcoming movie, Nimrods, the soundtrack is going to be out July 31st, and it has 18 previously released Green Day songs and 4 unreleased live performances shot for the film. Nimrods hits theaters August 14th. 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

C101 rocks. The AI actress by the name of Tilly Norwood is set to star in her first feature film. It's a comedy drama called Misaligned. The film's going to follow Tilly after she's convinced by a rogue bot from the dark web to abandon her guardrails and begin developing desires, impulses, and ambitions, making her more human. The project marks the first full-length AI feature film from the studio, who says traditional film professionals will work alongside AI specialists in order to complete this movie. It's currently in early development.

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1: I was out in the woods recently, and I encountered some ticks. 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

0: Corpus Christi's rock station, C101. The new album from Five Finger Death Punch comes out the end of this month on July 31st, digitally. Then we're going to get the physical editions coming on CD, vinyl, and cassette, which I'm excited about. I love that cassette sound. It's out September 18th. Here's Five Finger Death Punch's new track, Eye of the Storm.
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1: My name's Shroom. Cartoon Network is celebrating its 35th anniversary with a 5-part documentary series arriving next year. It's going to explore the network's history, iconic creators, and lasting impact on animation. This project will combine rare archival footage with new interviews from legendary artists to help shape the brand. Now, the anniversary festivities are also going to include a Robot Chicken special featuring Cartoon Network characters, also due out next year. Meanwhile, a separate Robot Chicken Adult Swim special celebrating Adult Swim's 25th anniversary premieres August 30th before streaming on HBO Max the following day.
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1: Happy Friday to you. One of the new albums dropping today, Eva Under Fire, Villainous. This is the title track, and it features Maria Brink from In This Moment.

Corpus Christi's rock station, C101. The Rolling Stones are back with their 25th studio album, Foreign Tongues. And we've got the album playing from beginning to end tonight at 8 p.m., our iHeartRadio album premiere of Foreign Tongues, featuring new tracks like In the Stars and Rough and Twisted. Don't miss it. I'm Shroom, it's Disturbed.

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1: My name's Shroom. A translation mistake has left city officials in Ottawa, Canada, embarrassed and scrambling to make a correction. French language posters promoting a new city program to create public gathering spaces accidentally used the French word for pubic instead of public, thus announcing the creation of so-called pubic squares. Now, the signs were part of an initiative to close off sections of downtown for community events through the summer and early fall. The mistake quickly spread on social media, and organizers say the posters have now been taken down and will be corrected. Local officials called the error unacceptable, noting the importance of getting French language messaging right in a bilingual city. You know, honestly, if they were hoping to keep these sections closed off in downtown and keep people away, they probably should have just kept the pubic square signs. Keep me away.
2: We'll keep coming back. 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

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The Warning's fifth studio album, Everything's Falling, is going to be out August 28th. Go ahead and pre-order and pre-save the record directly through the Warning's official store. And I know you can also get some copies that come with an autographed poster. It's the Warning's new track.

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It's called I'm Never Gonna R.I.P. 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The film soundtrack drops July 31st. And the movie Nimrods, a Green Day comedy, hits theaters August 14th.

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1: Well, it's not just because you and I have reached the Friday morning edition of the Klinger Show, but I will tell you, this morning's broadcast includes free shipping. Let's go. Metallica's Screaming Suicide.

0: 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You could totally do it if you want. Hey, Klinger, you're so damn nosy. I know. I also ask a lot of questions. Happy Friday. Good Friday morning to you. The reason why I ask a lot of questions is because guess what? You know where I am for the next 4 hours, 3.5, 4 hours, but I don't know where you are. And you can use technology on the iHeartRadio app, the little talk back button. We do talk about it a lot, but guess what? It works. It's a perfect way for you to use this morning's Klinger Show as a vehicle for your voice to be heard. So when I ask you where you're at and what you're doing, hit me up.
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1: And Dad, are you glad that you're...
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C101 rocks. That to me is the power of music. When I hear a song like that from Foo Fighters, I think two summers ago, seeing Foo Fighters play that Harley Davidson homecoming show in Milwaukee. You ever been? And they headlined the show, and I took my mom, who has since passed away from cancer. And that's it's been a tough one. She passed away about a year and a half ago. And but I took her to that show the summer before she passed. She was in good health, and man, we had so much fun. And that to me is why I love going to concerts, because the memories associated with that experience are awesome.

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Corpus Christi's rock station, C101. Let this be the summer of G to the N to the R. Looking forward to seeing Guns N' Roses. I'm wondering if you've already seen them. Like in May, in the middle of Daytona International Speedway for Welcome to Rockville. That pretty much kicked off their tour. The same with Foo Fighters. And I'm looking forward to it. And you could be saying, hey, Klinger, let's be real. Axl doesn't sound like he did on Appetite for Destruction. Well, duh. But here's what I can appreciate about Guns N' Roses. And I feel like, do you remember when Slash got back into the band? Was that like 2017, 2018? I feel like he only got back in after making sure that Axl would be held accountable. Don't show up 3 hours late for the show. Work your ass off and let's get our rock on.

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1: 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Within a matter of seconds, you could tap the talk back button and send me correspondence.
2: Hey, Klinger, this is the bad boy from Arkansas. Hope you guys all had a happy 4th of July and everybody came back with all the digits. Keep rocking on, buddy.
1: 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I've got 10 fingers and I got 10 toes.

Corpus Christi's rock station, C101. What a damn treat it is for you and I to be together on a Friday morning, man. Bring it in a bit closer. I welcome you to the Klinger Show. 3 days grace is going to be in your ears in 2 minutes and 54 seconds. And I think my Aunt Linda's going to

0: 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I feel like that song is to 3 Days Grace and their catalog what the McRib is to the menu at Mickey D's. In fact, I think that is their McRib. Sometimes elusive, but you always love it.
1: Oh, my God.
0: Oh,
1: my God.
0: Oh, that's my Aunt Linda. Say that one more time, please.
1: Oh, my God.
0: Oh,
1: my God.
0: Oh, I miss my Aunt Linda. It's been forever, and I'm so glad to have you part of the Klinger Show, Aunt Linda.
1: Oh, my God.
0: Halitosis and all, lady.
1: Oh, my God.
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Anybody else a lifer with that band Vush? And it all started with a record called 16 Stone. 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I'm not necessarily suggesting you need to have a lighter, and I'm not including the lighter app on your phone, but Ozzy's Mama, I'm Coming Home after Linkin Park

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Corpus Christi's rock station, C101. It is wild to think that just about a year ago, Ozzy and Black Sabbath and all those incredible musicians gathered in England for what would be Ozzy's final performance. What a song that is. That, to me, is the kind of song that gives me damn goosebumps. Maybe you and I are cut from the same cloth, man. Welcome to the Klinger Show. Shine Down. Yeah, you know what's up with Brent, Barry, Zach, and Eric. There's a song called Second Chance. I'm gonna...

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1: So I am a longtime Red Hot Chili Peppers fan. I'm just saying this. Chad Smith is their secret weapon. I want to talk about that after Sublime's Ensenada.

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1: I feel like you and I just got a damn bear hug courtesy of Sublime. It's fitting, too. Ensenada is just a spoke in the wheel if the wheel is their new record. And it's only a couple of weeks old, man. Go grab that from the band. And, you know, when you buy a record, a concert ticket, or a T-shirt, you're supporting the bands that you love. A little while ago, I played some Ozzy. Anytime's a damn good time for Ozzy. And I was talking about Ozzy's final show about a year ago in England. You may have seen that. I thought it was epic. You may have also seen three badass drummers doing a drum off. Chad Smith from Red Hot Chili Peppers, our guy Travis Barker from Blink, and who I think is the single greatest drummer alive, Danny Carey from Tool. The reason why I'm bringing it up is because I also played some Red Hot Chili Peppers. I feel like Chad Smith is the Chili Peppers' secret weapon. I think he is. I almost feel like they put a limiter on his skill set. Because the rest of the band is awesome, but I feel like he could do so.

0: cloudiness today with isolated showers possible and breezy. The Saharan dust clears out today for a few days. High this afternoon of 90.
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Well, this is a pretty big morning and a big day for the Rolling Stones and all of us fans. We've got a pretty cool interview with the band. They've got a new record out called Foreign Tongues. We are minutes away.

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Dear Korn, it's Klinger from iHeartRadio. Take your damn time. Nobody's rushing you. I know you're in the lab creating a new record on analog.

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1: Well, I already know Nick is listening, man. He hit me up earlier in the week. He's like, Klinger, you doing the morning show now, man? He's in Chesterton, Indiana, with ears on the iHeartRadio app, and I'm thankful. Thank you, Nick. I love some Pink Floyd. I do have 6 minutes with a song called Rooster. You would be correct. Oh, damn. Klinger's breaking out Alice in Chains.
2: Yo, Klinger. What's up, dude? How are you?
0: Hey, I'm good. You're not calling from jail, are you?
2: No, I'm not. I've been trying to call for like the past couple days. I went to Tennessee and met my girlfriend's mom. We just started dating, so that was like a big thing. It was cool. I've never been to Tennessee before. It's a fun town.
0: Did you guys drink some beers with your girlfriend's mom?
2: A ton.
0: Talk about a great icebreaker if you're meeting somebody new. Just drink a beer. How'd you like Tennessee?
2: Everybody's got glasses and a beard and makes their own craft beer and knows all the cool bands.
0: I mean, like everybody has a beard and glasses?
2: Yeah, everybody. Everybody has a beard and glasses. It's weird. Even the women.

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Now, listen, I don't know what you're into, but I think we should all put on a rubber jumpsuit with front and back zippers. 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

Corpus Christi's rock station, C101. Well, I don't know if this is you or not. I'm just going to ask, and don't be embarrassed if the answer is like, hey, Klinger, I didn't think about it. Anybody else hear that song from Disturbed and think, you know what? It's a Friday morning. I'm already dressed, but perhaps I need to go change into something a bit more comfortable, leather and lacy.

0: C101 rocks. I did get a little pushback earlier this morning, and I think we need to kind of revisit it. And please be advised, this morning's Klinger Show does not include the use of a barbed wire tattoo, but I am going to play you the end of you. We've got Poppy, Amy, and Courtney. That is next.
1: Yo, Klinger. What's up, dude? How are you?
0: Hey, I'm good. You're not calling from jail, are you?
1: No, I'm not. I've been trying to call for like the past couple days. I went to Tennessee and met my girlfriend's mom. We just started dating, so that was like a big thing. It was cool. I've never been to Tennessee before. It's a fun town.
0: Did you guys drink some beers with your girlfriend's mom?
1: A ton.
0: Talk about a great icebreaker if you're meeting somebody new. Just drink a beer. How'd you like Tennessee?
1: Everybody's got glasses and a beard and makes their own craft beer and knows all the cool bands.
0: I mean, like everybody has a beard and glasses?
1: Yeah, everybody. Everybody has a beard and glasses. It's weird. Even the women.
0: So that's the comment that I got a lot of pushback on. That isn't a very nice thing to say, man. Even the women. Now, your future ex-mother-in-law, I can understand. If she's got a little hair on her chinny chin chin, nothing wrong with it, man.
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C101 rocks. Do you want me to give you a running head start? Or are you like, hey, Klinger, keep your foot on the gas. Let's go Poppy. Let's go Amy Lee. And let's go Courtney from Spirit Box. It's a banger called The End of...

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1: 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I think this is a badass song. I love it. I'm vibing it.
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C101 Rocks with 30 Seconds of Mars. What's going on? It's Hitman on your finally Friday with more rock coming up, including some Red Hot Chili Peppers, System of a Down, and your stupid criminal of the day. 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

0: C101 Rocks, Red Hot Chili Peppers. I got Betty on the phone. You're allergic to what?
1: You're going to find this funny, but yes, I am allergic to work.
0: Allergic to work? Are you serious?
1: Every time I go to work, I get sick to my stomach.
0: What about you? What do you

C101 Rocks with some Metallica time for your stupid criminal of the day. We've gone worldwide because a man in Scotland is accused of assaulting someone with two live seagulls. Yeah, the man was actually charged by the authorities. Luckily, the birds are okay. Why do I feel like I could picture somebody doing this on Ocean Drive? It's some Evanescence.

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Don't forget, remember at noon, it's the All Request Jam Sandwich. 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

C101 Rocks with the Foo Fighters. What's going on? It's Hitman with you. More rock coming up this hour, including some Tom Petty. Plus, you know that you might have been singing Welcome to the Jungle wrong this entire time. We'll talk about that in a little bit. Right now, all-time low, C101 Rocks. Why?

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C101 Rock saying hello. The folks over Corpus Christi, Harley Davidson. Hey, thanks a lot for listening to us. We'll talk in just a little bit about how you might be singing a lyric from Welcome to the Jungle wrong this entire time. Right now, some Chevelle.

0: 101 Rocks with Blink-182. Did you know this? There's actually a line from Guns N' Roses' Welcome to the Jungle that actually sounds like you're saying, quote, so down. But according to a photo that was seen recently on stage on an on-stage teleprompter at a Guns N' Roses show, it actually says, quote, suck down. Seriously. Yeah, Slash's girlfriend actually posted the photo of him standing on a teleprompter, which actually showed the lyric actually saying it. And I didn't believe it until I went on YouTube and found this.
1: And when you're

0: 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What's going on? It is Hitman with you. 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
1: Did you play some Slipknot? Like, it was so cool. Thank you.
0: You got it. Here you go. 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

0: 101 Rocks with Metallica with the Hitman with you. You know, I got Michael from Bluebell in right now with a brand new flavor, chocolate lava cake ice cream from Bluebell. This has got to be my new favorite, man.
1: You like that one? It's pretty good.
2: Yeah. What is chocolate lava cake?
1: Chocolate lava cake, yeah.
2: Tell me a little bit about it.
1: It's a creamy vanilla ice cream. It's got chocolate cake pieces.
2: Mm-hmm.
1: Also has a chocolate sundae sauce and a dark chocolate fudge swirl.
0: Now, these are available now in stores now.
1: Starting today, yeah. So it may take a few days for it to get into the favorite grocery stores, but they should start being able to find it today in pints and also in the half gallons.
0: So if you're into lava cake, you're going to love this with Bluebell now. It's chocolate lava cake that you got to try out. But you also brought, I guess because of the 250th anniversary, it's red, white, and Bluebell?
1: Red, white, yeah, exactly. Red, white, and Bluebell. It's a strawberry-based ice cream. It's got fresh strawberries. It has like a creamy vanilla in it, and also blueberry ice cream with blueberries.
0: Wow.
1: So, yeah, we did bring it out, you know, in recognition of 250th anniversary of the U.S.
0: Yeah, yeah, you got to try that one, too, because it's like one of my coworkers was saying right now, it's like you first get the hit of the blueberry, but then right after that, you taste a little bit of the strawberry,
1: yeah,
0: which is really, really good. So if you want a nice little blend, it kind of reminds me of those, what was they called? The Neapolitan type things?
1: Yeah, kind of like an ultimate Neapolitan,
0: yeah.
1: Which, you know, vanilla chocolate strawberry.
0: I can't believe I remembered that name. I just can't. It's kind of crazy. So, yeah, make sure you check these out. Of course, brand new chocolate lava cake, which that one I highly recommend. And then also red, white, and Bluebell ice cream. You can find those, both of them right now in stores, right?
1: Correct, yes. Again, the chocolate lava cake came out today. Red, white, and Bluebell has been out about a month, so it's maybe a little easier to find that one.
0: Yeah, yeah, so make sure you check those out. Of course, if people want to find out the latest flavors on Bluebell, where can they go?
1: Well, always go to our website, bluebell.com, but we're also on Instagram, Pinterest, X, and Facebook.
0: You know, I've never been on Pinterest. I need to check that out.
1: Me neither, yeah. I think my wife signed me up for a page 10 years ago, and I think I've looked at it.
0: And I don't care what you say, I still say Twitter. I'm sorry, Twitter. It's just the way I am. Michael, thanks a lot for coming in today.
1: Oh, thank you for having me, and I really appreciate it.
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1: Hello, Mike Coffin, and this is On Deck with the Hooks. Following the support from Whataburger Field, where on Thursday, the Frisco Rough Riders, for a third straight night, used the eighth inning to beat the Hooks. And last night, it was a 5-2 win for the Rough Riders. A two-run home run by Max Wagner snapped a 2-2 tie. Wagner with a three-run homer on Wednesday in the eighth inning, as the Rough Riders also beat the Hooks that night. Corpus Christi trying to turn things around, though, after a bullpen day yesterday. Joey Mancini pitching well, blanking the Rough Riders in 2-3 frames. Alejandro Torres and Nick Swanson each pitching two scoreless innings, with Swanson racking up four strikeouts. Will Bush, he has driven in 5 of 7 runs for the Hooks on the week. Bush homering along with Imo Encarnacion for the two markers for the Hooks. And Will Bush, over his last 9 games, hitting .355 with 3 doubles, 4 home runs, and 13 knocked in. Man, don't miss the action tonight along with Bud Light Friday Fireworks. It's a Josh Hader jersey giveaway, thanks to Citgo Hooks Beach Towels. 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

0: 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Hey, you messed up at work. What happened?
1: Well, I went to change my desktop password, and I thought I was changing just my own desktop password, but I changed the password for the domain for the entire company.
0: Holy crap. 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

0: 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What is it you said you're terrible at?
1: Cutting bread.
0: Cutting bread?
1: Like a loaf of Italian bread. I'm absolutely horrible. I end up smooshing it. I can't get the knife to go through it.
0: What?
1: I can't do it. 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It's crazy.
0: That's crazy. Are you something you're bad at doing? 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

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Hey, did you know that James Bond, yeah, 007, was almost named James Secretan? James Secretan instead of James Bond. Seriously. It's crazy. It just doesn't ring off the tongue, right? Don't you think? It's Theory of a Dead Man. 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

Some Static X for you on C101. Welcome to the Vault. The year was 1999, where we play three songs from the year 1999. Of course, you heard Static X and Push It from 1999. Here you go. Here's Buck Cherry and Lit Up. It's the Vault. C101 rocks.

0: 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And, of course, Shock the Monkey of the Year was 1999. That's the vault for you on C101. 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

0: Some finger 11 for you on C101. If you could describe your job in 8 words, what would it be?
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0: You stalk prey for real life vampires?
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0: Well, I know vampires. Yeah, the vampires are real, right? Okay, so you stalk prey for vampires for real. What is your job?
1: Well, I create the marketing for Community Blood Bank.
0: Oh, that's what it is. Can you describe your job in 8 words so I can try to guess what it is? Let me know. 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

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You know, in Revolver magazine, they actually just ranked this band as one of the top five American metal bands of all time. What do you think the other four were? If you're thinking off the top of your head like Metallica, yeah, you're probably right. 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

0: Corpus Christi's Rock Station, C101. Oh, thanks for stopping and rocking on your Friday afternoon. Close enough to say it's the weekend, I feel like, even if we're still wrapping up work. Hi, Chad in for the Big Rig POD, announcing they will release the first single off their new album that was just completed. They'll do that in August. We'll see kind of the direction that POD is going. Love those guys. Happy they're touring. This weekend, if you've got kids, I have a feeling you may be going to the movies. Live action adaptation of Moana is in theaters. New horror flick, Evil Dead Burn, if you're into the Evil Dead series, that is out as well. Plus the comedy Gale Daughtry and the Celebrity Sex Pass movie seem to be doing a little better this year than they have since the pandemic. If you are heading out, grab a beer and enjoy the movies. Metallica, Sublime, and more coming up next.
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1: Well, with Sublime's new album out, Until the Sun Explodes, Jacob Knowles says now he's happy to have done the album, got to know his dad posthumously and all that. Now he says he's going to focus on Jacob's Castle. No more Sublime for now, but he also may change his mind. He says, I love that guy.

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Thanks for stopping Rockin' Friday afternoon. Chad in for the big rig. The World Cup quarterfinals continue through the weekend. Tomorrow afternoon, Norway and England. The night game tomorrow, Argentina, Switzerland. As World Cup fever sweeps the world. All right, now that Team USA is out there, do we care? It's lost its luster to me. I'm kind of like, oh, okay, more soccer. Whatever you got going on this weekend. Thank you so much for rocking with us and taking us with you on the iHeartRadio app. Imagine Dragons now.

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0: C101 Rocks. Let's officially say welcome to the weekend. Even if you're still working, just kind of mess around for the next hour or two. Hi, Chad in for the Big Rig. We'll rock together next with Limp Bizkit, Bon Jovi, and more. Very excited about tonight. You know, the Stones' new album, Foreign Tongues, released today. We are going to listen to it together in full here on air, 8 o'clock tonight. Does that sound good to you? This is like old school radio where we'd all gather around the fire. I don't think I'm old enough for that. But you know what I mean? Got to get together. You can play an album from start to finish. That's super cool. Do that tonight, 8 o'clock, Rolling Stones' new 25th studio album, Foreign Tongues, just for you and me and anybody else that wants to listen.
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Corpus Christi's rock station, C101. Well, if you're a Bon Jovi fan, if your mom's a Bon Jovi fan, you may want to take her. 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

Corpus Christi's Rock Station, C101, rolling into the weekend with Breaking Benjamin. They are touring Europe now, just announcing they're finished with their new album. Probably going to release date as they wrap up the tour here in the States this fall. Something Wicked now.

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0: Corpus Christi's Rock Station, C101. Yeah, rocking into the weekend. Hi, it's Chad for the Big Rig. Appreciate you stopping and hanging for just a while as you head home or heading to work or heading out to the bar, whatever you got going on. Love it that you are here. Coming back on Monday morning. I know you're like, wait, Chad, we are just getting into the weekend. Why the hell are you talking about work on Monday? We've got more money for you while you hang with us on the job. Money for summer, money for back to school shopping, money for end of year vacations, whatever you want to do. That money starts Monday morning, every hour, nine times a day, hooking up with $1,000. Here are the keywords. You enter those on our website, answer the phone. If it rings afterwards, that could be us calling with your cash. And you could win $1,000 just for hanging with us to use however you'd like. It starts Monday morning, Sublime, Disturbed, and more as we get into your weekend now.
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C101 Rocks. Have you seen these new THC beverages and mocktails in stores? I noticed them. Where the hell I was. I was on vacation. It's all about a Target. Disturbed venturing into the lineup of those THC beverages. It's going to be called Molten Smoky Colas. They gave me a Diet Coke with THC in it. I think I would drink that, right? Thanks for stopping in.

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Hey, how are you? It's Chad. And if you're listening to us at home or while you're working, you have to leave. 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

0: 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Don't worry. The judge will be back Monday morning, and you should be able to post bond then.
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0: 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Whether you're already enjoying the weekend with a nice cold beer, you're heading home or heading to work, thanks for stopping to rock it with us. Hi, my name is Chad. In for the big rig tonight. I'm really excited about this because it feels like old school radio to me. We are debuting the brand new Rolling Stones album in its entirety tonight at 8 o'clock. Yeah, from start to finish, we are playing the new album, Foreign Tongues, 25th studio album from the Rolling Stones, from start to finish, tonight, starting at 8 o'clock. Be back here, tell your friends. Even if you're not a big Stones fan, this is history. It'll be awesome to listen to it right here. You can also take us on the iHeartRadio app, whatever you got planned tonight. And don't miss the new Stones album. Just came out today. Papa Roach, Queen, and more coming up next.
1: 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The most competitive basketball league on earth is on CBS this Sunday. The defending champion, Miami 305, led by two-time MVP Michael Beasley and Lance Stephenson, take on the Houston Righands looking for their first win. Then Coach Steven Jackson and the DMV Trilogy look to take down the undefeated Dallas Power, led by Coach Nancy Lieberman and Captain Greg Monroe. The game played the way you love. Watch live Sunday on CBS at 4 p.m. Eastern, 1 p.m. Pacific, and catch replays Mondays on BET. 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